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0: 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Map 188 Lima. 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

0: 1991. 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Unit number 4301. 12620 apartment. 12620 East End Freeway. Here. Tom Houston entrance 59 northbound. Assault email entrance 59 northbound. 1911.
1: Your first, you can disregard your apartment. Paramedics, 6 7 0 10 11.

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Pre-alert structure fire. 1100 Interstate 45 South, Buckaloo Chevrolet, Cross Streets, Gladstone Street southbound, on ramp to I-45, and North Riverside Drive. Map 1, 8, 7, Hotel. Respond on CFD 2.

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0: Sam. 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
1: This is Central Location 12-1 for emergency structure. 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
0: RG's working on completing a 360. That's correct. 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
2: Hey, that's correct. 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
0: Appreciate you. Got a small fire in the attic. Hit with a pump can. Go ahead and take command. Number 9 dispatch, showing command. I've got Grace in place. That's 25. You can tell your crew 4 go on deck on the Alpha side.
1: Command Medic 17, do you want us to continue to stage or do you need us to move up?
0: Command, no. Working on it, and it was up to you, and I got 25, so I'm going to go on deck.

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2: On your way, Ancient Pen is working. 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

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Dispatch to terminate 31 Delaware.

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Map 1, 5, 7, Quebec. Fire map 5, 0, 8, 1, Bravo 2. 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

Medic 95, medical call, unit number 7306, 12620 apartment, 12620 defect freeway here, Southeastern entrance 59 northbound, assaulting male entrance 59 northbound, 2323.

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1: Just on scene.
2: Ladder 75, a known odor. 5239, Springs Dubner Road. At Rhodes Road in Sauna Ranch Drive 2337. Ladder 75, a known odor. 5239, Springs Dubner Road. At Rhodes Road in Sauna Ranch Drive 2337.

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The Santiago PK Center, 1420 Alvin Meadows Road, here, and over North Green Boulevard, 2339.

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Unit number 555, Trinity Nueces, 6111 Nueces Park Drive, near Old Humble Road and Nueces Glen Drive, 0010.

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Northwest, you can go back to your primary channel.

Static 92, psychiatric, Exxon Town Station, 10303 North Freeway, near West Road and West Road, T-turn 45 southbound, 0023.

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Injured person. Unit number 228. Covered Stock Hills Apartment. 5619 Aldean Center Road. Near. Dale Bird Drive and Lee Road. 0030.

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1: Yes, Harris County, transporting one patient, emergency traffic, the Willowbrook Methodist with one rider.
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At Tomball Route 0125. 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At Tomball Route 0125.

173, Cardiac, 5326, Rivergate Drive, at Diane Drive 0204, Engine 73, Cardiac, 5326, Rivergate Drive, at Diane Drive 0204.

Engine 12, fire alarm, 4614 Evergreen Meadow Court, Cross Street, Cypress Green Lane. 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

Tower 9. Fire alarm. 7120 North Elbridge Parkway. Cross Street Crossing Drive. Hyatt Elementary School. Dispatch to terminate 52 Charlie 1 George.

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Wellmark FH249, 1300 Street State Highway 249, here. Mile and Wood Lane at Battle North Houston Road, 0228.

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Fire alarm. 7120 North Elvis Parkway. Cox Street Crossing Drive. Hyatt Elementary School. Dispatch to turn in 52 Charlie 1 George.

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2: Here's Sky Mag 93, emergency Northwest.

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0: 14, Deputy 1, Engine 5, District 1, Engine 91, and Ladder 91, Motor Vehicle Accident Entrapment, I-45 South, Cross Street, Interstate 45 North southbound, on ramp to League Line Road, and Interstate 45 North North, off ramp to North FM 3083 Road West, Map 1, 5, 7, Kilo, respond on MedTac 1.
1: Battery no emergency. 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

0: 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They're going to need to get onto the entrance trap that is before, on the north side of the lead line in order to just block for engine 5.
1: Flower CW1, adding second pumper. 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

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Motor vehicle accident entrapment. I-45 South, southbound main lane, JNO 3083, Cross Street. Interstate 45 North southbound, on ramp to League Line Road, and Interstate 45 North northbound, off ramp to North FM 3083 Road West. Map 1, 5, 7, Kilo, respond on CFD 3.

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Fire alarm. The Santiago PK Center. 1420 Aldi Meadows Road. Near. And only North Green Boulevard. 0456.

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Map 189 Juliet. Fire map 5280 Delta 4. Respond on MedTac 1.

Engine 6, electrical hazard, 6401 North Albert Parkway, Cross Street, Emmett Road, Joe Cliff. 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

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Map 1, 5, 7, Uniform, Fire Map 5, 0, 8, 1, Delta 2, respond on MedTac 1.

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Injured person from A Fall. 15,022. Rain Shadow Court. At Rose Hill Lane 0557. Engine 23. Injured person from A Fall. 15,022. Rain Shadow Court. At Rose Hill Lane 0557.

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Engine 23. Injured person from A-Fall. 15,022. Rain Shadow Court. At Rose Hill Lane 0601. 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At Rose Hill Lane 0601.

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0: 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Possible CBA. 15606. Bristol Lake Drive. At Martha Springs Drive 0606. Engine 33. Possible CBA. 15606. Bristol Lake Drive. At Martha Springs Drive 0606.
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Assist law enforcement with blocking. 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

Ladder 2, Motor Vehicle Accident, 9155 North State Highway 6, Cross Street 26 Chuckle, in Town Street. Dispatch determined in 29 Bravo 1.

Mr. Rookie, eastbound on Highway 6, north 290. Truck 10, the inbound speed. Do you have an air issue? Highway 6, left 9 speed, air block front.

Medic 10, motor vehicle accident, 9155 North State Highway 6, Cross Street 26 Circle, in Town Street. Dispatch determined in 29 Bravo 1.

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0: 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We're attempting to call back. We don't have any other information at this time.
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1: 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Gas leak. 16311. Summerwind Drive. At North Forest Boulevard 0740. Engine 61. Gas leak. 16311. Summerwind Drive. At North Forest Boulevard 0740.

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Dispatch to terminus 6 Charlie 1.

Extension 2, Jeff Payne, 4013 Piney Meadows Drive, Cross Street, South Loop 336 East, Map 1, 8, 9, Alpha, Fire Map 5, 2, 8, 0, Bravo, 4, respond on MedTac 1.

84-18933 AD Road, Cross Street, Corral Drive. Dispatch determined in 28, Charlie 1, George.

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Fire alarm. Campbell Junior High School. 11415. Bobcat Road. At Winfern Road 0851. Engine 24. Fire alarm. Campbell Junior High School. 11415. Bobcat Road. At Winfern Road 0851.

1811, fire alarm, 10740 Walker Cypress Road, Cross Street, the Adirondack Boulevard, Kids Arcade. Dispatch to terminal 52 Charlie 1 George,

0: 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Medical call. 7610. West Augusta Creek Court. 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Medical call. 7610. West Augusta Creek Court. At Alley Creek Court 0911.
1: 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And Dorchester Way. Map 187. Gall. Fire map. 5180. 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Respond on MedTac 1.
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0: Battalion 7, Safety 2, Rescue 3, Battalion 13, All Units Respond on Pack 5, Motor Vehicle Accident and Entrapment, State Highway 99 Northbound, Cross Street Back Road, Entrance Ramp. Dispatch to Terminal 29 Delta 5.
1: All units responding to the motor vehicle accident with entrapment on stated location, the West Grand Parkway North on the Peter Road, at Jack Road, take us off to Pack 5, Pack 5.

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Fuel spill. 7908. North San Houston Parkway West. 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

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Awas 3704 Albemarle Road, here. On Meadow Lane and John F. Kennedy Boulevard, 0951.

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2: Do you want to hear me?

Here, Northeast and Entrance 59 Northbound, Assault Detail, Entrance 59 Northbound, 1012.

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The residence is at Arbor Oaks Apartments, 13101 Jones Road, at Regency Green Drive 1016.

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7, engine 3, engine 16, district 26, engine 11, district 31, tanker 5, tanker 11, letter 8, medic 920, district 25, commercial building fire, staff wind today, 11-8-27 East Freeway, here, windshield entrance 59 southbound and now 2 today, 59 southbound, respond on UHF fire 808-800, 1103.

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Command Engine 4, chest pain, 7990 hot 42. Houston Method is physical therapy and rehabilitation at the Woodlands, Cross Street, IH 45 South southbound, on ramp to HWY 242 eastbound, and South Trade Center Parkway, map 2, 1, 8, November, fire map 5, 1, 7, 6, Delta, 1, respond on MedTac 1.

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0: 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Hemorrhage, 820 Interstate 45 South, Motel 6 Conroe, Unit 124, Cross Street, Arc Drive, and I-45S enter around Gladstone Street. Map, 1, 8, 7, Hotel, Fire Map, 5, 1, 8, 0, Charlie, 3, respond on MedTac 1.
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Explosion. 7055 North State Highway 6, cross street SA529. Total wind. Dispatch to terminal 57 Delta 4.

volume decline to the explosion at 755 North State Highway 66 South East Factory, Texas. Thank you.

0: Ladder 2, Engine 6, Explosion, 7055 North State Highway 6, Cross Street SA 529, Total 1. Dispatch to Terminal 57 Delta 4.
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Heart problem. 219 North Loop 336 East. Woodside Manor Apartments. Unit 7102. Cross Street. Loop 336 westbound. Up ramp to North 1st Street. And SM 1484. Map 1, 5, 8, November. Fire map 5, 1, 8, 2. Charlie 4. Respond on MedTac 1.

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0: 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They're working on the panel at this time. 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

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Inside the North Street Road.

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Dispatch to terminal 29 Delta 2 Ida.

94. Medical call. Gas station 11730. Here. Hopper entrance 59 northbound. Assault email lakes at 59 northbound. 1244.

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Fire alarm. 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

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Allergic reaction. 17189 Interstate 45 South. 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
1: Yeah, all residents from the first floor are going to be remaining in the lobby.

30, tower 36, engine 36, commercial light structure, 22605, State Highway 249 southbound. At State Highway 249, I Tumball Quai Ramp, Ramp 1334, District 30, tower 36, engine 36, commercial light structure, 22605, State Highway 249 southbound. At State Highway 249, I Tumball Quai Ramp, Ramp 1334.

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Birchway Perry Road Apartments, 13611 Perry Road, at Fairlane Meadows Drive 1337.

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At Carlstad Street 1353.

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2: 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At Carlsbad Street 1402. Engine 101. Possible CBA. 16209. 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At Carlsbad Street 1402.

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0: 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Engine 101. Assist law enforcement with blocking. 15,831, UF 290. At up to 190 to BWAW ramp 1417.
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0: 1812, ATP5, Savage, 4647 Little Meadow Lane, Cross Street, House at Fields Court. 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
1: All units responding to these, batting at 4647 Little Meadow Lane. 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

0: Medic 9, Slaughter 2, Medical Call, US 290 Eastbound Cross Street West SN 1960.
1: 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It's going to be a tree on the house on the roof.

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3 Alpha, we got parked in the road. Charlie Delta Porter, go ahead and get after him.

Bravo 2, that's the scene, Alpha.

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1: Alpha 7 Ram, be advised. On the Alpha 5, it does look like they were getting a knock on the fire. You still have an additional line going into the front door. It looks like they're getting it under control. Stand by.
0: That's speed out of division.

0: right to the second thing. How are we going with that primary?
1: The second one, sir. Alright, the primary is a little too for the higher one. The higher one.
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1: Usual, this passenger repeating last traffic.
2: Standpoint's been notified.
1: Usual, that's routine. I don't have a phone number at this time, thank you.

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1: 10-1 Drive.
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0: Engine 302, Booster 38.
1: Motor vehicle incident.
0: North State Highway 99 eastbound and Champion Forest Drive at 1514. Engine 302, Booster 38. Motor vehicle incident. North State Highway 99 eastbound and Champion Forest Drive at 1514.

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0: 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Do you want me to give him the digit 25, chief phone number?
1: That's a negative. Tell him to make location. 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Tell him to make location. 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

0: right in the middle of an NDA marker cypress on the westbound side at 290. The way you measure it needed just a fill. Three vehicles, one's a large black pickup truck, and another was a smaller gray pickup truck, and another was a red vehicle, three cars.
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0: 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Elevator escalator rescue. 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Northgate Crossing Boulevard. At Hardy Toll Road North 1546. Engine 78. Rescue 71. Elevator escalator rescue. Abbey at North Point Apartments. 23,550. Northgate Crossing Boulevard. At Hardy Toll Road North 1546.
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0: 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Dispatch to Tillman in 58 Charlie 1.
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0: report, it looks like it's going to be in the parking lot for where Mama Juanita's is in the strip center there, but I'll confirm with the call taker. Agent 4, call taker updated that it is going to be in the strip center off of 242. It's going to be a red Dodge Journey in the parking lot.
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0: 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North State Highway 6.
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1: Engine 5, respond with other units. MVC, Interstate, T4, I-45 South, southbound main lanes, cross streets, IH-45 South southbound, on ramp to Aaron Pasternak Drive, and North SM-3083 West. Map, 1, 5, 7, Kilo, respond on MedTAC 1.

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Right. Evacuation boat 71. Rescue boat 71. Safety 70. Water rescue. Spring Creek Drive and Burrard Street. At 1648. Evacuation boat 71. Rescue boat 71. Safety 70. Water rescue. Spring Creek Drive and Burrard Street. At 1648.

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1: Renegade, you're clear of equal season for Harris County.

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Red Roof Inn, 16884, Northwest Freeway. At WB 290 Jones Road, exit ramp 1656. Medic 101, a known problem. Red Roof Inn, 16884, Northwest Freeway. At WB 290 Jones Road, exit ramp 1656.

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Red Roof Inn, 16884, Northwest Freeway, at WB290 Jones Road, exit ramp 1657. District 101, Engine 101, a known problem. Red Roof Inn, 16884, Northwest Freeway, at WB290 Jones Road, exit ramp 1657.

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At West Rayford Road 1702.

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Exit station North Stand, 2780 North Stand, Houston Parkway West, near Eastbound Beltway, DC Jester U-turn ramp and westbound Beltway Veterans Memorial Uter, 17 to

AV1, APPP, cardiac arrest, 89 F, 2 West Road, Cross Street, North Gessner Road, Legend Oaks Nursing Home. Dispatch to terminate 9 Niagara 1.

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Motor vehicle incident. Exxon. Fallbrook Drive at Veterans Memorial Drive. 1748.

Tower 9, Falls, 6148 North State Highway 6, Cross Street, Westville, York Road. Dispatch returning in $17.05.

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Battalion 7, Number 9, Power 7, Rescue 3, all units respond on Pack 5, flammable gas leak alarm, to 9110 Northwest Freeway, cross street Fairfield Faultway, shops at Fairfield. Dispatch determined in 52 Charlie 3 John.

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0: Tower 13, fire alarm, 10707 Ethan Road, Cross Street Hale Hollow Creek Drive, Bridgeland High School. Dispatch to Terminus 52 Charlie 1 George.
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